0: Only for the Week from In Flames. Before that, we had Running Blood Live from Slayer, Thrash Till Death from Destruction before that, and no, we did that one. I'm back tomorrow, well actually later on today at 2 p.m. we're going to play out with Balls to the Wall,
1: the one we call Horacle,
0: live from Wacken 2017 from Accept, whose brand new 50th year celebration album is out today, the 4th of September. It's called Teutonic Titans, from 1976 to 2026. Ah, get it right, Mark. I need to sleep. 19 songs, 50 artists. It's a good one. Check it out. Back at 2 p.m. with TFIF Afternoon Antics. I'll see you then. Good night.

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0: welcome along to another edition of Marley in the Morning. We've made it through another week together, today being Friday the 4th of September. We kicked off this morning with a track from 1964, later covered by the Stranglers. That was the original Kinks version there of All Day and All of the Night. Let's crack on with today's show. Today in music history, back in 1968, the Beatles recorded a promotional video for Hey Jude and Revolution, which was the B-side, at Twickenham Film Studios. The vocals were recorded live over a pre-recorded instrumental track to get around the current British Musician Union ban on lip-sync performances.
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Today in music history, back in 2015, Rolling Stones guitarist Keith Richards told the New York Daily News that rap music was for tone-deaf people. He went on to say, all they need is a drum beat and somebody yelling over it and they're happy. There's an enormous market for people who can't tell one note from another. And of course, we've just played The Stones, released in 1964, and Time is on my side. Before that one, The Beatles from 68 and Revolution. Let's dip our toe into the 70s for the first time this morning. Our first birthday shout, born today back in 1942, Bubba Knight. He was a singer with Gladys Knight and the Pips. Happy birthday, Bubba. Here they are from 1977. And baby, don't change your mind.

Today in music history, back in 1971, taken from the album Ram, Paul and Linda McCartney went to number one on the American charts. It wasn't released here in the UK, with the track we just played, Uncle Albert, Admiral Halsey. It was Paul McCartney's first US solo number one. Paul would later explain that Uncle Albert was based on his real-life uncle. He said, "He's someone I recall fondly, and when the song was coming to mind, it was like a nostalgia thing, you know?" I'm sure he said it something like that, or maybe not. Just reminding you, we're a couple of tracks away from your workout track this morning, so get your stretches done, get yourself nicely limbered up. It's something we do every weekday morning, and we definitely encourage you to join in. Heading next for 1979 with The Undertones.

0: From his studio album Is This What You Want, this smooth, soulful track climbed to the peak position of number 37 on the UK singles chart, written and produced and arranged by the maestro himself alongside co-arranger Gene Page. It showcases Barry White's signature lush orchestral disco soul production, complete with driving rhythms and, of course, his unmistakable deep romantic baritone delivery. That was Barry White from 1976, and I'm qualified to satisfy you. The track leads us to this morning's workout track. Let's head to 1992 this morning with Take That. This was their debut single called It Only Takes a Minute. Let's get this workout done.
1: Here we go with this morning's workout track.
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just about 25 minutes away from 8 o'clock. The track we just played was released in 1995 and it was from their debut studio album called I Should Coco. This iconic Britpop anthem climbed all the way to a peak position of number 2 on the UK singles chart. Recorded in just a few takes to capture the band's youthful energy, it became the defining track of their early career and was famously featured in the 1995 teen comedy film called Clueless. Of course, we've just played Supergrass and Alright, heading next to 2014 with Meghan Trainor.

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Had the Time of My Life from the 1987 classic film Dirty Dancing, and its pixel art heavy music video features the group members transforming into retro 8-bit digital avatars. That was Black Eyed Peas and Dirty Bit, The Time. Before that one, Meghan Trainor out of 2014 with It's All About the Bass. 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

minutes away from 8 o'clock. Don't forget, at the turn of the hour, we've got today's 80s at 8. Today, you're most definitely going to be hearing from Phil Collins, The Police, The Jacksons, and the Steve Miller Band. That's all coming up on this morning's 80s at 8. Sticking with the current releases, here's Jenny. The track's called

track was released in 2024 and taken from the album This Wasn't Meant For You Anyway. The track went to number one on the UK singles chart. Described as an exploration of self-acceptance and emotional turbulence, it became a massive social media sensation before dominating the airwaves. Here's Lola Young and Messy.

Today in music history, back in 1976, the Bee Gees went to number one on the US singles chart with the track we're about to play for you, the group's third US number one, and it was a number five hit here in the UK. It was this song that launched the trio into disco stardom and is the first chart topper which Barry Gibb used his trademark falsetto vocals. Here are the Bee Gees from the movie Saturday Night Fever, 1976, and you should be dancing. I'll see you at the turn of the hour with 80s at 8.

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0: So we're into the second hour this morning, and of course 80s at 8, we kicked off with a track from The Police, 1983, taken from their fifth and final studio album, Synchronicity. The track we played was called Voices Inside My Head. Today in music history, back in 2007, The Police played the first UK date on their reunion tour when they played two nights at the National Indoor Arena in Birmingham, England. I saw them a week or so later when they played at Twickenham Rugby Stadium. It's 80s at 8, heading next for 1988 with Phil Collins.
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0: Today in music history, back in 1987, Mike Joyce, drummer with the Smiths, quit the band saying the present role within the group had been fulfilled. In 1996, Joyce sued former Smiths colleagues Johnny Marr and Morrissey for an equal share of performance recording royalties. Joyce won the case and was awarded damages of around £1 million. We just played the Smiths from 1985, part of this morning's 80s at 8, and How Soon Is Now. Before that one, we played Phil Collins from 88 and Two Hearts. Let's head next for 1981. Here's the Jacksons.
1: This

Today in music history, back in 1982, Survivor were at number one on the UK singles chart with the theme from the film Rocky III, The Eye of the Tiger. Their only chart topper here in the UK, Survivor won the Grammy Award for Best Performance for the song that year. That was Survivor, of course, 82 and The Eye of the Tiger. Before that one, the

0: Steve Miller Band there from 1982 and Abracadabra. Let's head for 1984, which leads us to a birthday shout to Martin Chambers, drummer with English-American rock band The Pretenders. Happy birthday, Martin. From 1984, a track originally recorded by The Persuaders back in the 60s. It's a thin line between love and hate.
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0: So finishing this morning's 80s at 8, that was The Pretenders, released in 1984, originally released by a band called The Persuaders. We just played Thin Line Between Love and Hate. Playing next on Marley in the Morning, it's our Midway Extended Play.
1: Marley in the Morning will be...

So this morning's Midway Extended Play track took us back to 1979. We just played the original 12-inch mix of Sister Sledge and their classic We Are Family. Birthday shout right now, born today back in 1975, Mark Ronson, the UK music producer and artist, has produced Christina Aguilera, Amy Winehouse, Adele, Lady Gaga, Bruno Mars and Miley Cyrus. In 2014, his single Uptown Funk featured the vocals from Bruno Mars, spent 14 consecutive weeks at number one on the US chart and 7 non-consecutive weeks at number one on the UK singles chart also. The track went on to become one of the best-selling singles

15 minutes away from 9 o'clock. Another dip into current music there. That's Bebe Rexha and David Guetta. Current track called Sad Girls. Before that one, we played you classic Mark Ronson and Bruno Mars. And of course, Uptown Funk. Don't forget, at the turn of the hour, we've got today's 5 at 9. I've got another 5 tracks lined up for you. All you need to do is try and work out the year they were released here in the UK. Sticking with the current, here's Dagny and Rain.

0: That's Cast and Calling Out Your Name. Before that one, Dagny and Rain. Another birthday shout to Beyoncé, American singer, songwriter, dancer and actress, who with Destiny's Child had the US 2000 hit single with the track Say My Name. Happy birthday, Beyoncé, born today back in 1981. I'll see you at the turn of the hour with this morning's 5 at 9.
1: Dave Marley at

0: 5 minutes past 9 o'clock. We're into the last hour of the breakfast show this morning. Taken from their current album, Foreign Tongues, that's the Rolling Stones, and Covered in You. I really hope they release that as a single. I love it to bits. And I love it even more knowing Paul McCartney is playing bass on the track. It leads us to this morning's 5 at 9. I'm about to play you 5 tracks in a row. All you need to do is listen carefully, reminisce a little bit about when you was hearing the tracks for the first time around, and try and work out the year they were released here in the UK. Let's get it underway this morning with Freddie and the Dreamers. The track was called You Were Made For Me. But what was the year?
1: The year.

There we go. The first two tracks of this morning's 5 at 9 have just successfully played. Track number 2, the one you just heard, was The Fortunes and Storm in a Teacup. And of course, we kicked off your 5 at 9 with Freddie and the Dreamers, lead singer Freddie Garrity, sadly no longer with us. The track, You Were Made For Me. Any idea of the year? I'm looking for 3 out of 5 this morning to win you your virtual gold star. Let's crack on with track number 3. Here's Duran Duran and Skin Trade. But what was

5 at 9 have just played. What we're going to do now is rewind back to track number 1, go through the answers together, and of course, just to remind you, I'm looking for at least 3 out of 5 or more to win you that much sought after virtual gold star this morning. We started with Freddie and the Dreamers, You Were Made For Me. That was released in 1963. Your second track, The Fortunes, Storm in a Teacup, released in 1972. Your third track this morning came from Duran Duran. It's called Skin Trade. That was released in 1987. Fourth track, Two in a Room, Wiggle It. That was released in 1991. And your fifth and final track, Adele played Send My Love to Your New Lover. She released that track in 2016. Let's do a quick recap. 1963, 1972, 1987, 1991, and 2016. If you got 3 or more correct this morning, congratulations, you've won yourself a virtual gold star. If not, don't worry about it, because you know what? Next week, we're going to give you 5 more chances between Monday and Friday. Try your luck again. Let's bring you up to date again with Madonna. This one's called Love Sensation.

0: Today in music history, back in 1965, The Who had their van stolen containing over £5,000 worth of equipment outside Battersea Dogs Home. Now, back in 1965, £5,000 was a lot of money. The irony was the band were inside the dogs' home at the time buying some guard dogs. The van was later recovered, minus the gear. The Who from 1976 with Slip Kid.
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0: So it's Friday morning, which means I get to play you the fifth and final track from this week's featured classic album. Since Monday, we've been skipping through Oasis' fourth studio album release called Standing on the Shoulders of Giants. Today's track is one of those hidden album gems. Written by Noel Gallagher, the song is notable for featuring a rare shared lead vocal between Liam and Noel. And later, it found a completely separate life across the Atlantic as the opening theme music for the hit television series Dragon's Den in Canada. Today's track, Put Your Money Where Your Mouth Is.

So we just played you the fifth track from this week's featured classic album, which has been Standing on the Shoulder of Giants, Oasis' fourth studio release. Today's track features a distinct musical shift with the infusion of a sitar performance by Mark Coyle, musically noted for having the swagger, strut and stomp of classic vintage rock acts such as the Rolling Stones and the Doors. The song was developed from early 1999 demo sessions where it originally circulated under the working title of It's a Crime. We just played one of those hidden album gems called Put Your Money Where Your Mouth Is. It's been great skipping through the album Standing on the Shoulders of Giants this week. I hope you've enjoyed the tracks we've selected. We'll be back on Monday with a different album to skip through next week between Monday and Friday. Of course, you need to be tuned in Monday morning to find out what album that might be. Here's the Lighthouse Family and Lost in Space.

favourite breakfast station. Waking up the world one track at a time.

current release called Someday Somewhere. And of course, before that one, you heard from the Lighthouse Family with their track Lost in Space. I think we've got time for three more tracks this morning. Let's make the next two current ones and finish off with a classic out of the 60s. Here's Carita and Sophie Tucker.

show. December 10 just played, and Us Against the World. Before that one, Kalita and Sophie Tucker with a track they call Manhattan. Today in music history, back in 2008, the first guitar torched on stage by the legendary Jimi Hendrix sold for £280,000 at an auction of rock memorabilia. The Fender Stratocaster was burned at the end of the show at the Astoria in Finsbury Park, North London, in 1967. Here's Hendrix and Crosstown Traffic.

0: And so the legendary Jimi Hendrix and his experience finished today's breakfast show with the classic Crosstown Traffic. And that is it. That's your lot for today and for this week. I hope you've enjoyed the breakfast show since Monday. And of course, we'll be back on Monday to start it all over again. I hope you're going to be here with me to participate in next week's breakfast shows. Today's theme tune finish comes from a British children's fantasy television series starring Jeffrey Bowden. The role was created by Richard Carpenter for London Weekend Television. The first series, produced and directed in 1969 by Quentin Lawrence, was screened in the UK on ITV back in 1970. The second series, produced and directed in 1970 by David Reed and David Lane, was shown in 1971. Each series had 13 episodes, and most but not all were written by Richard Carpenter. There were two series and a total of 26 episodes. Today's theme tune finish, the theme tune to Cat Weasel. Have a great Friday and even better weekend. And I'll see you Monday morning at 7 o'clock. Dave Marley
1: in the morning. Tune in on Monday and find out what will happen next.
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0: Dave Marley. We'll be back tomorrow. Have a great day. All of
1: these stars. 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
3: 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It's

0: The best things in life are free. Oh, I love that song. Ginge, I'm really loving it today.
1: Me too. Oh, I've had to take my shoe off. My plantar fasciitis is playing up today. Oh. The worst thing is, my gel's downstairs, isn't it? I've just realised.
0: I thought I could smell something. It is your shoe.
1: I just took it off, and my feet don't smell.
0: They honk, Ginge. They honk. If you want to get in touch
1: they're
0: with
1: aromatic.
0: Us... They're aromatic. Aromatic. Is that what you're calling this?
1: Yeah.
0: All right. If you want to get in touch with us today, at Ginger and Nuts on all the socials, or, of course, gingerandnutslive@gmail.com. Now, apparently, we pile on the pounds during the summer due to too many burgers and breakfast buffets.
1: I can agree with that. I mean, the barbecue's always up and running, isn't it? Sausages, burgers... Chicken skewers, the lot.
0: Just not in this house.
1: No, next door, though. I can always smell it. Smells lovely.
0: Yeah, very nice.
1: Around 70% of us admit to feeling heavier after too much food and booze during the summer break. Ice creams, fish and chips on the beach, drinking wine and beer, and barbecues were top offenders.
0: This was according to a survey, but me and Ginge started Slimming World last week, wasn't it?
1: Tuesday. Yeah.
0: So we get weighed again next Tuesday. And we're hoping we've lost something.
1: Well, I tell you, if I've lost nothing, my motivation might be rocketing down.
0: You're rapidly.
1: Straight away. However, we've got to have lost something. Because we're not eating crisps, we're not eating chocolate, we're not eating biscuits. It's super free foods all the way.
0: Well, they say you can eat as much as you want of these free foods, which is like celery.
1: It's all salads and fruits and...
0: I feel like a rabbit. That's what I feel like.
1: Yeah, but we've had a good week. We've had fish, we've had jacket potatoes with tuna, we've had beans. I tell you one thing, we're going to have lost something. We'll give them an update next week.
0: Yeah, we will
1: do. We might be on weighing two by next week, won't we?
0: We can only hope, Ginge.
1: But we'll keep you updated.
0: We can only hope. Now, top music icons of all time have been revealed.
1: Oh.
0: You've got Elvis Presley on the list, of course. Uh-huh.
1: Wait, can I just say, is this actually in numerical order? Is this the order that they've... Because number nine, Elvis Presley being number nine, I find that he's, like, way down.
0: I don't think the numbers...
1: Mean anything.
0: Okay. I don't know.
1: Look at Elvis Presley, Celine Dion.
0: Oh, she's a... I tell you what, she's a
1: there
0: diva.
1: There were nights when the wind was so cold.
0: Oh, belted out, Jim. Belted out. Phil Collins, of course, the legend that is.
1: You can hurry, love. No, you just have to wait.
0: You haven't got to sing after every artist.
1: No, because I know songs by them.
0: Okay, Sir Elton John.
1: Rocket Man. Dee, dee, dee, dee, dee, dee, dee, dee, dee. I already know the word Rocket Man. I don't know the other word.
0: Well, I noticed.
1: Yeah.
0: You've got ABBA on there. Whitney Houston.
1: I'll stop now. I could have gone.
0: Queen.
1: Label.
0: Michael Jackson.
1: Oh,
0: well deserved. He's got to be on there, isn't he?
1: Shamon.
0: The way you make me feel.
1: And can I just say, number one, Georgina. Our good listener and friend, Georgina. I'm Ray. Hello, Ray. Just in case you tuned in again. Don't forget, Ray. Georgina absolutely loved this person.
0: George Michael.
1: Aww. She loved him.
0: How do you know?
1: Because she put it on Facebook. People, I take an interest in their lives.
0: You're a stalker.
1: I'm not a stalker at all. She's the only person that actually asked me how I am.
0: Georgina Belcher. Oh, she is lovely.
1: So, she loved George Michael. Maybe we could play a bit of George Michael for Georgina.
0: Yeah, we'll see what we can do.
1: Squeeze it in.
0: Talking of squeezing things in, Mike Organ, the legend with hair and sunny, sunny hole.
1: Mike Organ let me down last week, didn't he? Big time.
0: Mr. Rubber Stamp Man.
1: Yeah, let me down.
0: He let us both down, didn't he?
1: He did, he let us both down.
0: I know.
1: It's too late now. Go on.
0: Rubberstampsales.co.uk.
1: Oh, God, we're giving him the free vlog as well.
0: But anyway.
1: What's that worth? That's worth a bloody special curry, wasn't it, last week? It's too late now, Mike. Go on, eat him.
0: No.
1: Thank you.
0: We can have a Slimming World meal, couldn't we?
1: We can have a Slimming World meal, yeah. Yes.
0: Anyway, he's asked for a song, Hanky Panky by Madonna.
1: Crikey, we're giving him mentions for his business, requests that he wants, anything else?
0: I know. So this is just for you, Mike Organ, a little bit of Hanky Panky.

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Email gingerandnutslive@gmail.com or find us on all the socials.

0: I love it. Racy, some girls.
1: Some girls.
0: Oh, some
1: see
0: girls.
1: See the key change there?
0: Yeah.
1: Went up at the end, didn't it? Some girls. Some
0: love
1: can I just have a sip of my pop? Because I've got an almond stuck in my tooth. Hang on.
0: Oh, dearie me. This is terrible, isn't it? Now, there was a new radio station that took the show this week, and I can't remember who they are.
1: Oh, no.
0: I would have mentioned them.
1: See, this is the problem. You should tell me. I can write it down.
0: Oh, no. But that's 52 we're going out to now.
1: Oh,
0: live. 52.
1: I'll tell you one thing. That's a good number, isn't it?
0: It is. Now, the Cornish accent has been voted the least sexiest in Britain.
1: I can see why. Surprised it wasn't the Brummie one. A study found 87% of those polled said it was not sexy at all. The sexiest accent was indeed the Irish.
0: Ooh.
1: With 28%.
0: That does it for me, to be honest, the Irish.
1: Potatoes!
0: No, they've just got
1: they
0: like kind of.
1: That, do they?
0: I'll tell you what.
1: Yeah, it was nice when we were in Ireland. It was quite nice, wasn't
0: yeah.
1: it? But Northern Ireland, or Northern Irish, sorry, came second with 26. So it was a very, very tight contest at the top. And then the Geordie accent took the third.
0: That's a nice one as well, isn't it? The Geordie accent. That's quite nice. But the Irish accent, something about it. I just think it's kind of... Oh, sorry, Ginge.
1: All right, crikey. Find yourself an Irish co-presenter.
0: If only, Ginge, if there's any listening...
1: Oh, yeah, please, come give me a break.
0: Do you know what I mean? If they want to be part of the show, that'd be quite nice, wouldn't it?
1: Maybe we could have a Irish weather person.
0: Yeah.
1: Doesn't have to be a girl, it could be a boy.
0: Well, no,
1: or
0: no.
1: It's sexist if you say weather girl. Now, forget that. Gone are the days of the cheeky weather girls. We're for equal equality, diversity.
0: Oh, is that what it is?
1: Man or woman,
0: right then. Okay.
1: Irish or not.
0: Come now, because the football season's come round, it's footy foods. These are things like it's cumin home.
1: It's cumin home. That's how we say it, isn't it? It's cumin home.
0: It's cumin home.
1: That's not Sam. It's cumin home. Cinnamon swirled cup.
0: Talking to Sam, she's popping around next week, by the way. She said, do I need to get dressed?
1: Well, no, preferably some clothes on, but pyjamas is fine, Samantha.
0: Yeah, we'll make you a sausage sandwich. We just won't be able to eat.
1: Cinnamon rolled sausages? I'm not sure she'd partake.
0: We've got a Neville toasty maker.
1: Lemon dribble cake.
0: Beef stretchered off.
1: Stubbed you like.
0: Eaten messy.
1: Toast.
0: That's a good one. Half time.
1: Deck canned rice.
0: Sacker potatoes.
1: Scrambled legs.
0: Sausage goals.
1: Chili con corner.
0: Hungarian goulash.
1: Goulash. Cristiano Ronaldo.
0: Meat and two veg, of course.
1: Chicken tikka masala. Sugar, I like that one.
0: Sugar cane.
1: That's my favourite. The hand of cod.
0: Gaffer cake.
1: Hollandaise sauce. Okay, I got it eventually.
0: David baked ham.
1: And Brighton and Hovis Albion.
0: So there you have it. Football is coming home. I think, apart from Villa, I don't think they're doing very well at the moment, are they, Villa?
1: Aston Villa aren't doing very well at all.
0: Are they down the bottom, Jim?
1: I think they are the bottom.
0: Oh, are they? Right down the bottom. Dearie me. There's hope, though, isn't there?
1: Oh, no, I can't Google. My phone's over there on charge. I best confirm. Maybe Cheeky John will confirm or deny exactly what position the Villa are in.
0: It's a shame, isn't it? All their players, all their good players have gone.
1: It was like a mass exodus.
0: And now they've got all these new players and they're not kind of gelling properly.
1: They will do. Give them time. I mean, you can't expect to, like, throw them in. Oh, sign them on a Monday, play on a Tuesday.
0: Exactly.
1: Ridiculous.
0: But anyway, Villa, come on. Come on, Villa.
1: Up the Villa.
0: Up the Villa, yeah.
1: And all

0: Oh, you've got a friend, the brand new Heavies. Before that, Alex Warren with Emerald Eyes. Gonna say hello to Mark Farley, all tuned in.
1: Hello, Mark.
0: Oh, it's nice when Mark Farley tunes in. Anyway, what we haven't done is Sam Gets Lyrical.
1: I can't believe it.
0: I know.
2: Sam Gets Lyrical, Lyrical.
0: She's speaking the lyrics of a famous song, and it really is a famous song, but what is it?
3: Her name was Lola. She was a showgirl.
0: I'll play it again.
3: Her name was Lola. She was a showgirl.
1: I don't think we need it twice. I mean, if you can't get it on the first one,
0: easy peasy, lemon squeezy, come on. Let's get you in, okay? All you got to do is email us, gingerandnutslive@gmail.com, or, of course, at gingerandnuts on the socials. Easy peasy, that one. It's embarrassing, to be honest. Embarrassing. Anyway, millions of motorists have been told to ditch the flip-flops when driving.
1: Yeah, do you know, I always thought, I mean, it says here it's actually not illegal to drive in a... But, you know, I always thought it was.
0: I did as well.
1: I thought if you got pulled over by the police and you were wearing flip-flops, you could get, like, points or a fine. Because what road experts are saying, road safety experts, sorry, say that they actually could stop you braking properly in an emergency because they slow down how quickly you can move your feet between the pedals.
0: I should think so. You're the flip-flops.
1: But sliders are different, aren't they? Because sliders are more like a slipper. Like, you know, like lady has slip-on shoes.
0: Yeah.
1: Sliders are like them. So I don't... I think these are the flip-flops.
0: Are you trying to...
1: No, the flip-flops are the ones that go through your toes, aren't they? Oh. That's what I think of a flip-flop.
0: Oh.
1: But they have been linked to some awful crashes in the past.
0: Yeah.
1: So although it's not illegal... The highway code does say your footwear shouldn't stop you using the controls properly. So take heed, everybody, if you're driving in flip-flops.
0: Or click-clacks, or thongs, as they're called in Australia.
1: They are.
0: Yeah.
1: I'm just going to get my thongs on. Oh, hang on. Thongs.
0: Hang on.
1: They got your bum hole, don't they?
0: And click-clacks is French, isn't it?
1: Is it?
0: Yeah, click-clacks. I'm sure they're called click-clacks. No, not
1: that's
0: clogs.
1: That's in Amsterdam, tulips from
0: Amsterdam.
1: Click, click.
0: So we've got the Sam Gets Lyrical at Ginger and Nuts. Get in touch with us because I tell you what, a certificate could be heading your way. Will you be on our board? We're going to start having a kind of winner's board now, aren't we?
1: Oh, a Ginger and Nuts winner's a table.
0: How quickly you can get in.
1: Yeah, winner's table. Maybe we should do the fastest, but we should give certificates to the people who get it right the quickest as well.
0: Maybe.
1: So, like, if you're the first to message in, you could have an extra surprise.
0: By Christmas, we could be giving you, like, a kind of a little hamper or something, couldn't we?
1: Oh, get you blooming hamper! Crikey, right?
0: I'm just thinking.
1: A packet of ginger nuts would be in there. No problems.
0: Oh, of course, ginge.
1: Hey, we could do a ginger and nut hamper. Ginger nuts, like spiced ginger.
0: Sounds good.
1: Bag of nuts for
0: I tell you what, this production, it's behind the scenes. I tell you what, it's not only behind the scenes during the week. It happens all the time. The production carries on.
1: It's live.

0: Oh, we are terrible, aren't we?
1: Oh, what is it? Why did you ruin poor Mimi Webb's song?
0: Yeah, but I don't know what's happened to Mimi Webb. She kind of went off the rails a little bit. The songs weren't as good. So
1: that
0: hopefully she could...
1: That one weren't too bad.
0: No, that was a good one.
1: Before it went wrong.
0: It was. Morrison's are selling mince pies, apparently.
1: Oh, no. I mean, what are we doing about that this year? Because you love a mince pie, didn't you?
0: Yeah, they're selling...
1: We normally try different ones from everywhere.
0: 16 weeks before Christmas and they're selling mince pies.
1: Do you know, the shops are rammed with the stuff. I've been into B&M this morning to get some tea bags and a jar of coffee. And there's row after row of Christmas stuff. Decorations, mugs, pyjamas.
0: It's shocking, isn't it?
1: I mean, this is the thing. I'm normally quite prepared with our Christmas pyjamas. But because we're losing weight, I don't want to buy too early because they're too big.
0: Ooh.
1: I mean, you could be very slim. You could be down to, I don't know,
0: extra small. We were just
1: talking.
0: Extra small. Yeah, instead of extra large.
1: No, but you know what I mean? We could still lose weight up and I could have brought them and then they'll look like drowning rats.
0: We were just talking during the song about Slimming World that we're doing at the moment and whether we miss chocolate. And we haven't really, have we?
1: I'm surprised because normally when I'm watching the TV at night, I like to partake in a bit of a Dairy Milk or a Double Decker or something. And I haven't had any chocolate so far.
0: No.
1: And I can't say I've missed it at all.
0: No.
1: I'm quite surprised.
0: No crisps, no cakes,
1: no
0: biscuits,
1: nothing.
0: Sweets, chocolates.
1: Even crisps. I mean, I love a bag of crisps sometimes. No.
0: I had a sneaky bag, didn't I?
1: Yeah, but you sin them.
0: I did sin.
1: Swip them. As it's known.
0: Yeah.
1: And also, you're allowed between 50 and 5 and 20 sins, or swips you're allowed, and they're only like 3.5.
0: Yeah.
1: So you're still well with it.
0: So
1: you know
0: I'm doing
1: what I mean?
0: Well.
1: We're not going... There's a lot of paperwork involved.
0: Mobile phone addiction is being blamed for soaring divorce rates.
1: Oh, experts say 71% of people spend more time staring at their screen than they do at their partner.
0: Oh.
1: And 17% of women confessed that they had interrupted intimacy to read their notifications. I mean, that's a bit too far, isn't it?
0: I mean,
1: the notification will still be there when you've finished having a bit of rumpy bumpy. You don't need to go, hang on, pause there a minute. I've heard my phone ding.
0: Yeah,
1: that's
0: what is
1: just
0: it?
1: Silly.
0: That is just kind
1: that
0: of...
1: That is obsessed.
0: It is obsessed, isn't it?
1: Isn't it?
0: Absolutely. Sam gets lyrical, by the way. She's speaking the lyrics of a famous song, but what is it?
2: Her name was Lola. She was a showgirl.
0: We've got loads and loads and loads of people entering this one today.
1: Yeah, Cheeky John's got it right.
0: Even Diana in Chicago.
1: It's past 6 a.m. She's up early, isn't she?
0: Bright and early. She's even got it right. We'll be going over to Diana in around about 50 minutes' time.
1: 50 minutes, Diana.
0: I know.
1: Get that coffee down,
0: yeah? Yeah,

0: Love will keep us together. Sad news today. Richard O'Sullivan has sadly passed away, aged 82. Well known for his role as Robin Tripp in Man About the House and Robin's Nest. Sad news there about Richard O'Sullivan. And now it seems some of us go 12 months without washing our towels.
1: Oh.
0: 12 months? What?
2: Do you know, you're not even washing. By the time you've washed yourself and you're drying yourself with a towel that you haven't washed in 12 months, you're just dirtying yourself again.
0: It is just disgusting.
2: Aren't you? I mean,
0: can
2: that's
0: you imagine?
2: Foul.
0: Can you?
2: The stink!
0: Can you imagine what the towel would look like? Oh.
2: Well, A, what it would look like. B, what would it smell like? Why are people, like, doing this?
0: I don't know.
2: Apparently, only one in three wash their towels every 3 months, with the worst offenders from Glasgow, Leicester and Sheffield. And an estimated 2 million of us only wash our towels once a year. I tell you one thing, they don't live anywhere near me.
0: No, it's disgusting, isn't it? It really is.
2: Men are 5 times more likely to clean the bathroom towels just once a year, and hygiene experts reckon you should wash a towel after using it 3 times.
0: How often do you wash your towels, listeners? Let us know.
2: I'll tell you one thing. If anybody messages in and says they leave it months, I don't think they should listen anymore. I can't even get my head around.
0: I know.
2: I'm not washing a towel for 12 months and still drying myself with it. The dead skin. The mould that will have grown when it's wet and drying.
0: And I'm sure they're talking of bath towels, aren't they? Well, you know, that you use in the shower.
2: What other type? I mean, if
0: tea towels.
2: Yeah, can you imagine drying your dishes with a tea towel that hasn't been washed in 12 months? I won't want to eat off that plate, I tell you.
0: It is disgusting, isn't it?
2: Any type of towel should be washed more regularly than once a month.
0: Yeah.
2: I mean, once a year.
0: Totally agree with you, Ginge.
2: Even hand towels.
0: I'm with you.
2: It's just horrendous.
0: It is. Now, you carry on reading the next story, Ginge, because I'm just going to sort the next song out for us.
2: We spend 4 years of our lives on the sofa, eating, sleeping, working and watching TV. We typically spend 97.5 minutes on the couch every day, and more if we're binge-watching TV.
0: Wow.
2: More than a third of us could not imagine a day without sofa time, while 37% say it's their happy place.
0: I think the sofa is my happy place, to be honest.
2: The thing is, you can sit there, you can watch TV.
0: I can lie there.
2: You can lie there and watch TV. You can just lie there.
0: Yeah.
2: You can sit around, have a chat. You don't even need the TV on, do you? You can sit and have a chat with your friends on the settee. You can do lots of things on there. And you can eat your tea if you don't fancy sitting at the table.
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0: She's speaking the lyrics of a very, very famous song, but what is this one?
4: Her name was Lola. She was a showgirl.
2: Can I just say, I've never seen so many names spinning round the wheel.
0: I know, there is a lot
2: there
0: of names.
2: There is a lot.
0: There is a lot. And I think in the next hour, I think it's just as easy. I wouldn't say it's easier.
2: I can't believe you've stuck 2 easy ones in the same week. I mean, what are you doing?
0: It's because we've ran out. We've ran out, Ginge. That's what it is. Oh. We've ran out. We're scraping the barrel.
2: Tell us you best bring a talking voice on Wednesday then.
0: Yeah, don't lose your voice, Sam, when you come round.
2: No.
0: You got to record some more of these.
2: Hey, we best get some in as well because she's got an appointment about her mouth at the hospital.
0: Yeah.
2: I mean, if they wire it shut, we're screwed.
0: It'll be Ginge Gets Lyrical.
2: It will be Ginge Gets Lyrical will return. She'll be in uproar now, we've said that.
0: There you go. Right, keep it here. It's Ginger. I don't know what I'm doing, to be honest. It's Ginger and Nuts Live. That's what it is.
2: Because we're live.
0: Live. Don't forget, if you want to get in touch with us, gingerandnutslive@gmail.com or, of course, @gingerandnuts on all the socials.

0: But there we go, a bit of Wham.
1: We played that for Georgina. I don't know whether she's listening, but I mean, George Michael's there, wasn't he? You could hear his beautiful voice.
0: Oh, he was there with Wham, a classic band in the 80s. Now, Ginge, of course, Sam gets lyrical. She was speaking the lyrics of a famous song.
2: Her name was Lola. She was a showgirl.
0: It was, of course, Copacabana.
1: With yellow ribbons in her hair and a dress cut down to her... And the cha-cha. I was just delaying slightly while my screen loaded with the wheel. Did you see? I was singing a bit then.
0: Yeah, I see what you
1: However,
0: did there, Ginge.
1: I'm going to spin the wheel.
0: Loads of people on the wheel today. Who is it going to land on?
1: Who is it? It's Nikki.
0: Nikki's won many a time. Spin it again, Ginge.
1: Spin it again.
0: Spin it
1: I'm
0: again.
1: Spinning again. Poor Nikki.
0: I'm spinning around. Mark Farley's won one as well, hasn't he?
1: So spin again.
0: Spin it again.
1: I mean, if he landed somebody else...
0: I don't think we've ever seen Mark Farley one, actually.
1: No, there you go. This could be your sign. Oh,
0: we'll send you one, Mark.
1: But he's definitely won.
0: Yeah, spin it again.
1: Spin it again.
0: Blimey, all these names on the list and the same people keep coming up.
1: It's Tom!
0: Tom.
1: Congratulations, Tom. I don't know whether Tom's won before, because he listened... Because he likes the reviews from Diana.
0: Yeah, that's coming up, by the way, in half an hour's time.
1: Well done, Tom.
0: Now, the next Sam gets lyrical. Shall we do it, actually?
1: Come on.
0: We might as well. Here we go. She's speaking the lyrics of another famous song. Listen carefully. What is this one? Oh, hang on. Let me fade the fader up.
2: I need love. Love to ease my mind. I need love. Love to ease my mind.
0: What is that one?
1: She sounded a bit posh then, didn't she?
0: She did, actually. Very, very posh.
1: I need love. Love to ease my mind.
0: She's
1: what's she doing there? She says, I try to be posh.
0: I think it's because she's hanging around us. That's what it is, Jim.
1: It's wearing off.
0: Apple Crumble has been named the UK's all-time greatest pudding, but we're going to reveal the top 10.
1: I don't think I agree.
0: Well, nearly 3 in 10 of us named it as their top nostalgic pud.
1: I mean, don't get me wrong, a nice apple crumble with custard goes down very nicely. But there's other things I think I'd pick before that.
0: Well, semolina is at number 10, which is one of my favourites. I love semolina.
1: I wonder if that's free on Slimming World.
0: I don't think so. It's made
1: Probably
0: with Devon cream.
1: We've got sticky toffee pudding at number 9.
0: Bread and butter pudding is at number 8. A warm hug in a dessert form.
1: I'll make a lovely bread and butter pudding.
0: Do you really?
1: Here, I've made you one. Treacle tart is at 7. And spotted dick is at 6.
0: Nothing like a spotted dick. Jam roly-poly, the school dinner legend, is at number 5.
1: Rice pudding is at 4.
0: And trifle.
1: Oh, that's mine.
0: That's the
1: that's
0: layers of jelly,
1: one.
0: Custard and cream. At number 3.
1: We never used to have custard. My mum made one at Christmas. And we had blancmange.
0: Blancmange?
1: We had jelly with the sponges in. Sometimes with fruit in there. Then we had a layer of blancmange. Then we had a layer of whipped cream with sprinkles or chocolate on the top.
0: Oh, Ginger, teasing me now.
1: We got apple pie at 2.
0: And apple crumble, of course, is number 1. I think apple crumble is probably one of my favourites.
1: There you go.
0: And jam roly-poly. In fact, I'd have them all.
1: You would, but not anymore.
0: But not anymore, not while I'm on Slimming World. Mark Farley's messaged in, apparently. He says, nope, never got my certificate.
1: Oh, no, you better get his address. We need to send it.
0: Send me your address again, Mark. And
1: he'll
0: we'll,
1: blacklist us on TripAdvisor.
0: We'll get it posted out to you. Terrible, aren't I? I forget everything, don't
1: I? You do forget everything. I think you can't even remember the name of the radio station that we're going out to for the first time today. We could have said hello to the listeners.
0: Exactly. Now, for all those people that have lost a mom, okay, it must be an awful thing. It really must. But there's a song that's out by Diane Butler called Hey Mom.
1: Oh.
0: And it's quite a nice little song.
1: Is it going to make me cry?
0: The words are quite nice, and I listened to it. I found it on TikTok the other day, and I thought, do you know what? I'm going to play this on the show. So here it is.

0: Oh, Hey Mom, Diane Butler. Really like that song, Ginge. It's quite emotional, actually. It touches you, doesn't it, in the heart.
1: I was going to say, you touch me, but that's another story.
0: Right, we spend on average 2 hours and 40 minutes a week tossing and turning as we try to nod off.
1: Can I just say, I can get totally on board with this. This week itself, I've probably tossed for more than 2 hours and 40 minutes trying to get to sleep. The other night, I was wide awake. I could not get to sleep. I tried everything.
0: I'm the world's worst. Every night, I'm tossing and turning like
1: up
0: Billy
1: O. Up and down to the toilet because of your weak prostrate. It's just like...
0: It's not a weak prostrate. It's an enlarged prostrate.
1: It's an enlarged prostrate. So you're up and down to the toilet. The floorboards are dancing. I mean, between us, I'm surprised the old neighbourhood ain't awake with us.
0: To be honest, I don't know whether I went to the toilet last night, though.
1: No, I didn't.
0: I don't think I did.
1: I woke up, but I don't think I went to the loo.
0: My enlarged prostrate must have been going...
1: Or did I? Did I hobble there? Because my foot always hurts in the middle of the night. I have to hobble, which makes even more noise.
0: Sometimes if I'm still awake, I'm looking, I'm thinking, blimey, what a pair.
1: But Stoke-on-Trent is the sleepless capital of Britain, with the average resident getting just 6 hours kip a night. And in the study that was conducted, just 1 in 4 said they woke refreshed after a proper night's sleep.
0: Oxford apparently is the best place to if you want a night good night's kip. Oxford.
1: So do you know if you went there for the night, do you think you'd sleep well, or do you think you got to live there?
0: Well, 7 out of 10 residents claim they sleep soundly.
1: I wish I did. I can't remember. There has been nights where I've literally hit my head's hit the pillow and I've woke up and it's the morning, but late and very few and far between. I don't think for the last at least 12 months I've never gone to bed and woke up and it's 7 o'clock.
0: Can't believe
1: it. I can't believe this. Last time I looked at the clock,
0: wakey, wakey, rise and shine.
1: Doesn't happen. You know. I look at the clock, it's 1, 3, 5.
0: The sweet smell of freshly cut grass is Britain's favourite smell of the year again.
1: Coffee is second, followed by fish and chips in third.
0: New books fourth and leather in fifth.
1: Yeah, and do you know what the least favourite smell is?
0: A fart.
1: No. Children's dirty football kits.
0: That's followed by wet and muddy dogs and the smell of stale cigarette smoke on smokers.
1: Because, you know, football boots, kids' football boots, if they wear them and then it rains and then they're... Do you know what it smells like? It smells like a cat's weed in them.
0: Yeah.
1: It's vile. I went through years of stinky boots, dirty football kits. At one point, I was washing a football kit for a team. I was taking it home every week. I had to go to the laundrette to wash it.
0: I tell you, we feel sorry for Ginge, don't we? It is dedication. In around about 20 minutes, we've got Diana's review. This one's a good one. We can't tell you who it is.
1: Because you can't remember.
0: No, I can remember, actually. But if you like 60s, you're going to love Diana's review this week. That's all I'm saying.
1: It is a corker. We've had a sneaky peek, haven't we?
0: We have.
1: Sneaky listen. And it is a good one.
0: It is.
1: Really good.
0: So there you go. Right, that's coming up in 20 minutes' time. So still a few songs to squeeze in before that. And don't forget, Sam gets lyrical.
2: I need love to ease my mind.
0: Who is it? What is it?

0: We built the city Starship. We built the city before that Genesis Invisible Touch.
1: Sam gets lyrical.
0: Lyrical. She's speaking the lyrics of a famous song, but what is this one?
2: I need love. Love to ease my mind.
0: Oh, there you go. Need love, love to ease my mind. Dancing, dining. You've got the ham jive.
3: Candy floss.
0: Creamed spin edge.
3: Bean Kelly and Fred Astaire.
0: Lime dancing.
3: Darcy Brussels sprouts.
0: Hey, macaroona.
3: Hey, macaroona. Craig Revels Hallwood.
0: Liver dance.
3: Rumbaba.
0: Bangers and mash.
3: Pasta doobly.
0: Jelly dancing.
3: Car, car, cha, cha, cha.
0: Yeah, you char your voo, don't you? Ginger Nut Rogers.
3: Viennese waltz.
0: Anything you can get from a can-can.
3: Yolk dancing.
0: Pop-Tarts.
3: And Justin Timber cake.
0: There you go. Now, we talked about farting earlier on, and we said it's a terrible smell in Britain. But there's a five-day retreat, this is serious, dedicated entirely to farting.
3: Oh, no.
0: It's a proper event, proper schedule, and the whole thing is about letting go. Literally. Just like, you know what I mean?
3: I can't believe this, but one of the facilitators, Marion Bevington, says it's all about dropping the embarrassment and stopping the habit of holding everything in. She's even wrote a book about her journey with it. A book about journeys to farting in public.
0: Well, they're encouraging people with the strongest farts to join in too.
3: Crikey, where do we sign you up?
0: There's a simple rule that if things get a bit too much, you just step aside for the moment. And, you know, I tell you what. I think I should go on this retreat.
3: I think
0: retreat.
3: You should, because the whole retreat mixes the physical side of tension with the mental side, and it's being held from the 1st to the 5th of October. Sign you up.
0: Where?
3: I tell you what,
0: we need to know where.
3: You'd outgas everyone, you would.
0: Oh, well, I certainly would. And mine are smelly as well, aren't they? They're terrible.
3: Yeah, but you've got a blocked nose, so you don't even know about it. does it smell? All I'll say is the Pope Catholic?
0: That's what I say to Ginger, you know, when I'm a little rip. I say, does it smell? Then she goes,
3: Mary, buy my T-shirts up over my nose. I'm holding my nose.
0: And I can't smell anything.
3: And you can't smell anything. I tell you what, you got polyps.
0: I think I have, you know.
3: Oh, you've got a serious sinus infection.
0: Yeah, I need to get you checked out.
3: You do.
0: It's one thing I need to
3: book
0: do.
3: You in.
0: None again.
3: Maybe after the retreat, though.
0: Yeah, I'll go on the retreat.
3: You know,
0: I'm going to find out where this retreat is.
3: No problem before that. You'll be smelling everybody's.
0: Yeah. Now, listen, we've got 10 minutes before we go to Diane, so I'm just looking and I'm thinking, what songs do I play? I'm going to squeeze this one in. Sienna Spyro, Great Expectations.
3: Love this song. One of my favourites at the moment.
0: Good song, isn't it?

0: Oh, I love this song. Dance like no one's watching. I often do.
1: Good job.
0: It's good job, isn't it?
1: Good job, no one's watching that one.
0: For you, you're quite a good dancer, aren't you, Ginge?
1: Well, not really, no. I mean, I've always had dreams that I want to be on Strictly Come Dancing. That'd be amazing, to go and dance in the ballroom with somebody. Could do a bit of cha-cha-cha. I know the steps.
0: Oh.
1: Well, I know some of them. I just don't think I'm light enough yet to be lifted up in the air and thrown around.
0: But with Slimming World, you will be soon.
1: The
0: in years
1: is
0: time.
1: My oyster.
0: You never know. Just imagine this time next year.
1: I don't think I'm going to be on Strictly Come Dancing.
0: No, but you could be a lot slimmer.
1: I'm going to be a lot slimmer. There's no good about it.
0: Got to say hello to Clive Harrop in the Philippines. He's back from his Hong Kong honeymoon.
1: I'll tell you one thing. He's been travelling right round here, hasn't he? He's been driving some posh cars.
0: Oh, he does. Boy, he loves his cars.
1: I mean, Hong Kong is one place I'd love to go to.
0: Yeah. Cantonese.
1: Hong Kong, Singapore, all them sort of places.
0: Ooh.
1: Get me over there.
0: I'm thinking of Chinese now, Ginge.
1: Well, noodles are free.
0: Anyway, he's eating his dinner right now, so he said, keep up the good work.
1: Thank you,
0: Love to you all. Oh, that's nice, isn't it?
1: And hello to all of you, and enjoy your tea.
0: Yeah, enjoy your dinner. Don't forget, if you want to get in touch with us, it's gingerandnutslive@gmail.com or, of course, @gingerandnuts. Coming up next, we've got Diana's Review. Well, we're going to squeeze in a very, very short song. And then we've got Diana's Review live from the Windy City of Chicago. And it's a 60s kind of feel to this song. So we want to hear from you, okay? We want to hear your kind of reaction to the song. So get in touch with us because it always... Well, makes Diana happy. Makes
1: it
0: us
1: does.
0: Happy.
1: Makes and it all worthwhile.
0: That's it. I've just got seven seconds to fill now, Ginge. Which is easy, isn't it, really?
1: Yeah, of course.
0: There you go. We've filled it. We've filled it already. Look at that.
1: Hey, everybody.
0: I tell you what.
1: Practice your CPR to this.
0: Oh, yes. Staying alive.

0: Bum. How you doing, Diana?
1: I love that. Well, I am trying to get over this cold, so bear with me this week. last weekend, I got hit thanks to my family. I was trying to avoid them like the plague all last week, and didn't happen. But we will get through this, and I have a spectacular review for you guys.
2: Okay.
0: Looking forward to
2: it. Tell us all about it.
1: My pick of the week this week is Good Night or Goodbye by the legendary John Oates. Of course, John Oates is one half of the iconic duo Hall & Oates, a Rock and Roll Hall of Fame inductee, an incredible songwriter and musician. But what makes this particular song so interesting is that it isn't actually new. Good Night or Goodbye was recorded back in 1992. John wrote the song and recorded all of the vocals himself, drawing inspiration from his love of 60s doo-wop, the street corner harmonies, five-part vocals, and those unmistakable finger snaps. The late great T-Bone Wolk was also in the studio at the time, contributing keyboards, synthesizers, and bass. The recording eventually became a little musical time capsule. John rediscovered it, revisited it, and brought it back to life with a new remix. And when I first heard it, it took me back to my family. My dad was the oldest of 12 living siblings, so weekends often meant my aunts and uncles gathering at our house. There was food, laughter, music, and a lot of dancing. They loved the stroll, 50s music, doo-wop, and Mexican-American and Tex-Mex music, reflecting our family's Texas roots. And hearing those harmonies and finger snaps brought all of that rushing back. Most of those family members are gone now. I still have three aunts who are incredibly close, and I make sure to check in on them and keep that connection going, as my dad would have loved. But those old family gatherings, they're almost like a time capsule now. And I think every one of my aunts and uncles would have loved the song. It also made me realize just how much those generations shaped my own love of music. I have two older brothers, one 15 years older, and my other brother 11 years older. So their 60s and 70s influences became part of my musical world too. From Chuck Berry and the original rock and roll, to the Beatles, who were a huge influence on my family, to doo-wop, 60s and 70s music, Tex-Mex, and eventually the music of my own generation. I didn't grow up loving just one kind of music. I grew up loving music. And that's why this song feels so fitting. Earlier this week, on September 1st, John Oates hosted Rock the Ryman at Nashville's historic Ryman Auditorium, celebrating the music and artists who helped shape rock and roll and the generation that followed. So here I am choosing a song that John recorded decades ago, inspired by an earlier generation of music, while he's simultaneously celebrating that musical history himself. And honestly, it feels like this song was meant to find me. Maybe it's coincidence, maybe it's nostalgia, or maybe I'm just getting a little musical guidance every week lately. But whatever it is, John Oates rediscovered a piece of his past, and somehow this song gave me a little piece of mind back. Because sometimes music doesn't just take you back to a time, it takes you back to your people. And that's why Good Night or Goodbye by John Oates was my, or is my pick of the week. So if you enjoy this track, please feel free to purchase or download it on your favorite digital musical platform. And visit johnoates.com for information on his music, tour dates, merchandise, and more. And of course, follow John Oates on all his social media platforms.
2: It's a good job you grew up around lots of different types of music. That's why you're such a good person to do our pick of the week. So all that's left for you to do, Diana, is introduce this one.
1: My pleasure, you guys. So this week, my pick of the week is Good Night or Goodbye by John Oates. right here on Ginger and Nut Show. Enjoy, you guys.
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0: Kenny Rogers and Dolly Parton, Islands in the Stream. Before that, of course, John Oates with Goodnight or Goodbye, which was Diana's pick of the week.
1: And lots of people are messaging Georgina. See, I told you she was listening.
0: Georgina Belcher?
1: Yeah, I told you she was tuned in.
0: Hello,
1: she
0: Georgina.
1: She's loving Goodbye or Goodnight. It's a bit sad, but it reminds her of Frankie Valli.
0: Yeah, it's the doo-wop. Doo-wop, doo-wop. Talking to doo-wops, Mark Farley says, not a bad song. I feel the 60s doo-wop vibe.
1: Oh, there you go.
0: Yeah, see, I like all that, the old finger snapping. And
1: Dave said, wow, those harmonies are brilliant.
0: Amy says, it took me straight back to the 60s.
1: John Oates still sounds fantastic, said Chris.
0: This feels like a lost classic.
1: Yeah.
0: Great review, Diana, says Julie.
1: This is what happens, isn't it? Sometimes they come out the woodwork and then it's like, wow, well, didn't they release this back then? And Andy said, what a hidden gem.
0: Yeah, I love the finger snapping in that song. Absolutely brilliant. So there we go. A round of applause for Diana.
1: Well
0: again
1: done, Diana.
0: Week.
1: Well done, John, as well.
0: John Oates.
1: Without the song, Diana wouldn't have done one, would she?
0: No. Okay. Round of applause. So there you go.
1: Now we've just took you back to the 60s with a song. Now we're taking you back to the 70s.
0: Oh.
1: And we're talking about the top things that Brits love. All about the 70s.
0: See if you can remember some of these. Charlie's Angels, the glamorous crime-fighting trio, which is now airing on Legend T, by the way. I thought I'd say that.
1: I struggle because I was only born in the 80s, so I'm not going to remember anything from the 70s.
0: You missed some of these things, Ginge.
1: Although Dad's Army, that was number 9, that was still on the TV.
0: You got the two Ronnies.
1: Lava lamps. You can still buy them now.
0: The psychedelic decor must have.
1: I had a lovely lava lamp I did on my bedside table.
0: You got Polaroid cameras, remember them? The instant snaps.
1: Again, they're back out. They've done a full 360. They're back in the shops now. Cassette tapes.
0: Yeah, used to take the charts on a Sunday.
1: You had to pause it quickly before we started talking again.
0: Yeah, I see.
1: Otherwise it ruined it.
0: And people used to do mixtapes and everything, didn't they? All that kind of stuff. Woolworths, it was a high street staple. Pick and mix paradise, all that kind
1: do
0: of stuff.
1: Do you remember caramel cups that you used to get in Woolworths?
0: Yes.
1: In a gold wrapper.
0: Yes.
1: There was chocolate with the caramel just at the top. Oh, me and my dad used to have bags of them.
0: Don't talk about chocolate, though, Ginge, while we're on Slimming World. No.
1: Fawlty Towers is at 3. Of course, it was the classic British comedy.
0: And Queen, the rock band, is at number 2.
1: And number 1, the most things that Brits loved about the 70s, ABBA! Knowing me and knowing you. Any more?
0: No, I can't think of any more.

0: Here I go again.
1: If only you could sing,
0: it would be quite good. I've released an album, mate.
1: Oh, really?
0: Many moons ago.
1: There's only 15 minutes of the show left.
0: I can't
1: believe it. Thanks, Georgina Boucher, by the way, for messaging in.
0: She said, we have a nice weekend. I said, and you?
1: Yeah, okay. That's very nice. And I'm glad she liked Diana's pick of the week as well.
0: She did.
1: And I think she's right. She hit the nail on the head. It did sound a little bit like Frankie Valli
0: in
1: the Four Seasons. Sherry, baby. I like it.
0: Was it Sherry?
1: Sherry.
0: I thought it was Cherry. Cherry, baby.
1: No, it's called Sherry.
0: Oh.
1: Not Cherry.
0: They say you learn something new every day. I just have.
1: Well, there you go. Keep it here. Ginger and Nuts Live.

0: She was speaking the lyrics of a famous song, but what was it?
1: I need love, love to ease my mind.
0: It was, of course, you can't hurry love. You can't hurry love.
2: No, you just have to wait.
0: Spin the wheel, Ginge.
2: I'm spinning it.
0: Spin the wheel. Who's going to win?
2: I mean, I've got to spin it about three times. Oh.
0: Don't look at me, Ginge.
2: No, I'm just saying, I think they've won before, so do it.
0: No.
2: Callum!
0: No, he didn't get it right. He didn't get it right.
2: Oh, didn't he? Oh, no. Crikey, I thought
0: he
2: did. Right.
0: You know, he said Phil Collins, but he said Easy Lover. No, he didn't get it. No, spinning again, Ginge.
2: Spinning again. We got a wrong answer on the wheel. You told me he'd got it right.
0: No. Oh.
2: It's Chris. Well done, Chris.
0: Well done, Chris.
2: Well done. I don't know whether they're a man or a woman.
0: Callum was so close, but he got it wrong. He said Phil Collins, and I then thought, he's going to get it right.
2: Right, and he got it wrong.
0: But he got it wrong with Easy Lover.
2: Oh, dearie me, Callum.
0: Easy Lover's a great song, by the way.
2: It is. She's an easy lover.
0: Now, half of us eat the same meal at least twice a week. We rotate on average of 5 dishes.
2: Well, yeah, people do, don't they?
0: So these are some of the favourite repeat meals.
2: If you've got one that you like, you're going to have it time and time again, aren't you? Things like pie and veg.
0: See, I like that. I like a nice pie. I know I can't have it now because I'm on Slimming World, but a nice pie and veg.
2: Maybe
0: chicken and mushroom
2: pie. Pastry.
0: There'll be some limitations to that, Ginge.
2: Steak and chips.
0: Oh.
2: You can have that.
0: I can have that.
2: Yeah.
0: Lasagna, which is very nice.
2: Ooh, chili con carne.
0: A casserole.
2: Chicken stir fry.
0: Shepherd's pie. I'm making myself hungry here.
2: Bangers and mash.
0: Can't have that now, can I?
2: You can have Slimming World sausages.
0: What are they going to taste like, Jim? Well, absolute cack.
2: We've got to try them. Try before you buy.
0: They're going to be just like kind of rammed, aren't they, of like kind of meat. There's going to be no fat in there or anything. It's all no. Roast beef, lamb or chicken.
2: And a good old spag bol.
0: But that's it. We're out of here. We're back next week. We're going to be live and dangerous across the world. Diana will be back next week as well with another review. And, of course, hopefully you'll be joining us as well.
2: Of course they will. They can't keep away.
0: Well, some of them can, Ginge.
2: The majority of them, we've got repeat listeners, we have.
0: We've got a new feature on the show next week coming as well. I'm going to share it with Ginge. But we'll see you next week. You take it easy.
2: Adios, everyone.
0: Adios.

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2: Jingle crashing all the way into the TIF. TIF? TFIF? What's the TIF? I have no idea what that is. It's probably a dodgy group of some description. Start again. Yeah, let's do the jingle thing again. 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
2: Now, if you want to get in touch with the TIF, then I have no idea who they are. But if you want to get in touch with the TFIF, then drop me a message following the information in that jingle. Thank you very much to Ginger and Nuts. I have no idea which one is Ginger and which one is Nuts. I have a feeling that one of them might be both Ginger and Nuts. In which case, what's the other one called? No idea. Anyway, this is Afternoon Antics Friday edition TFIF, kicking off there with Judas from Fozzy, Chris Jericho's fantastic band. Successful dude, successful wrestler and rock musician. What a guy. Next up, we have got the mighty Breaking the Law.

Alice Cooper with Poison from the album Trash from 1989. Before that, Enter Sandman from the Black Album from 1990, maybe 91. And before that, Motley Crue with Kickstart My Heart. Next up, we have got Remember When from Bad Wolves. Shout out to Dave on the chat. Hope you're having a good day, buddy. Anybody else that's listening, if you want to mention, then just give me a shout and I'll give you a shout on air.

Def Leppard with Animal. Before that, we had Remember When from Bad Wolves. Next up, Tonight from Seether.

Billy Idol with Rebel Yell tonight from Cedar before that. This is Crazy Train from Ozzy.

Judas Priest with Evil Never Dies from their 2018 album Firepower. Before that, Hard and Loud from Royal Bliss. Next up, Thank God It's Friday. Pretty appropriately chosen today as opposed to yesterday. This is from Ice Nine Kills.

absolutely hate pianos. Ironically, one of my first jobs when I left school was a piano remover. I went into a music shop and I thought I could get a job selling drums. The guy said, "Can you lift that piano?" To which obviously I displayed that I could. He said, "Great, you're hired." What's this got to do with drum sales? Next up, Theory of a Dead Man with Barricade.

Theory of a Dead Man with Barricade, new one from them. I think their EP or album dropped this morning. Next up, relatively new one from Nickelback, Bones for the Crows.

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1: That was Safe and Sound from Shinedown. Before that, Bones for the Crows from Nickelback. And before that, Barricade from Tear of a Dead Man. Next up, we've got Tim Montana, Bring Me Down.

was Bring Me Down from Tim Montana. This is Seven Dust with Unbreakable. Come from Break Me Down to Unbreakable. I'm making mind up.

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1: That's White Limo from the Foo Fighters. Next up is a track from Dave Grohl's documentary from 2013 about Sound City Studios in Van Nuys in California. It is Dave Grohl with Robert Levin and Peter Hayes from the Black Rebel Motorcycle Club. The track is called Heaven and All.
2: Sound City. That's it, man.

Dave Grohl, Peter Hayes and Robert Levin Bean with their song from the Sound City documentary from 2013 that Dave Grohl did about the studios in Van Nuys. Robert Levin Bean and Peter Hayes from Black Rebel Motorcycle Club. Next up, this is Royal Blood, Out of the Black.

Wolf Mother with Woman, and before that, Out of the Black from Royal Blood. Next up, this is the Arctic Monkeys with Brian Storm. Originally supposed to be called Brainstorm, but they say that they wrote this about the guy who influenced the song. Therefore, changed the name from Brainstorm to Brian Storm.

Queens of the Stone Age with Threes and Sevens, and before that, Brian Storm from the Arctic Monkeys. Next up, from the Ordinary Boys, we have got Boys Will Be Boys.

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Before that, Rain Wizard from Blackstone Cherry. Next up, we've got Monster from Skillet.

0: Skillet with Monster. 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

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Probably recognise that one from Jackass and skater videos on YouTube and the likes. Next up, we've got Audio Slave with Shadow on the Sun.

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2: That was Motley Crue with Dr. Feelgood. That one for Graham, who missed that at the start of Wednesday night's show. So I thought I'd stick that in the playlist today. Before that, Slither from Velvet Revolver. That's it for me. I'll be back in the morning at 8 o'clock. Bright and early. Well, early. Probably not bright, though. For Rock and Rise. And then again tomorrow night with the Rampaging Rock Show at 9 p.m, which is the new slot. 9 till midnight. Meanwhile, stay tuned for the rest of the schedule today on Anchor Radio. After me, you've got 2 hours of either Spencer James or Josh's Decking Around, I'm not sure which. 7 till 9 is Marie with Positive Attitudes. 9 till 11, I believe The Boss is doing a show as Emily's away. And then from 11 until 1 a.m, got Questionable Content from Question ATL. Stay tuned. For all that, we're going to play out with Ozzy Osbourne, I Don't Want to Stop, which I don't, but I have to, because I have to go and feed the dog, feed myself, and get some sleep and build some playlists for tomorrow. Thanks for listening. Take it easy. Have a good night, and I'll catch up with you in the morning at 8 o'clock.

This is a great collab, isn't it? Sonny Federa and Chatty All This Time, and Oscar and Ed Sheeran, as is Am, D.I.D. on the remix. Right, let's check out this new song from Wilkinson. This is called Eternity.

0: David Guetta, Anne-Marie, Coi Leray, David Don't Help Me, and ladies first with I Can't Wait here at Weekend Anthems, where Swedish House Mafia and Godrix will play for you in a minute.
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0: It's Simon Marshall here at Weekend Anthems, playing Morgan C3 with Florence and the Machines. Say My Name, ahead of Gold Tricks and Tripping. Now, more than a decade ago, John Newman scored a massive hit with this song. It's been reimagined for 2026.
1: No, I have done wrong, left your hat on. Is that what devils do? Took your

0: Clune and Robin S with Not Gonna Be Your Boo at Weekend Anthems. Hello, I'm Simon, and I'm really excited to get Jay's favourite weekend anthem on. Oh my goodness, he's made me work hard this week to try and find this track. Well, I've dug it up, and it is an absolute blinder that you will love from 2000. It's on the way soon.
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0: So he wiped all his social media and then came back bigger and stronger. 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Hello, I'm Simon, and each week I invite you to email me the name of your favourite weekend anthem. That is what Jay has done this week. 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

playing Avalanche. Right, another hour of my weekend anthems lined up and ready to go for you in just a couple of moments. Kicking off with Delirium and Sarah McLachlan's Silence, and Calvin Harris with Blessings.

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1: We've got another hour together to enjoy some great old school throwbacks and also some new tunes as well. Hope you can stick around. I'm Simon. This is Weekend Anthems, now playing Delirium and Sarah McLachlan. This is Silence at Weekend Anthems.

before that, Calvin Harris and Blessings featuring Clementine Douglas, which is up for Best Song at the Brits later on this year. Here comes Alison Limerick now, Where Love Lives, the MK remix.

0: massive tune this. Bobby Harvey Heartstrings ahead of Body Rocks and Luciana with Yeah Yeah. It's Simon here at Weekend Anthems. I'm taking you back to 2007 in just a moment. Playing a song that was all based on a tune by Bronski Beat called Small Town Boy. And I've got LP Rhythm Versatile on the way as well soon.
1: Simon Marshall.

Kelly Lee, the one I need. It was Supermode and Tell Me Why before that. This was new last week. Jazzy and Spritz. This is awesome. Turn it up. This is called Can't Deny It, Weekend Anthems.

0: LP Rhythm at Weekend Anthems with Versatile. They're currently enjoying Beatport chart success with a rework of Ilias and Barrientos' Want Somebody. And talking of Beatport chart success, it's been number one on there recently, a tune that I'm going to play for you very soon. It's a rework of a very big tune from back in the day. On the way soon.
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Got Empire of the Sun, Ely Oaks running around. 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Right, let's take you back to 1997. It's a 90s throwback from BT. This is BT and the PVD mix of Flaming June here at Weekend Anthems.

0: Australian DJ producers Blondish on the remix of Empire of the Sun, Walking on a Dream. It was Eli Oakson running around before that. That finished off your weekly dose of weekend anthems. Thank you very much indeed for hanging out with me and checking out the show. Do come back same time next week for more of the same. Simon Marshall.
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had a pleasant week, and you're getting yourselves ready now for the weekend, and I wish you an enjoyable one. Miss Marie is going to keep you

We're gonna start right away this evening with the Venga Boys. And this one, remember in 1997, this one is called Up and Down.

positive attitude this evening. And we're going to end with Dario G with Carnaval de Paris.

We are warmed up.

0: Yeehaw!
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0: This is Next Girl, Carly Pearson.

0: was time to swoon. Oh, I love this man. It's Chris Stapleton.
1: I know it ain't all that liberty you should probably.
0: Oh, just listen to him. He's so gorgeous.

So this next song, I think we all have one. Who's got a girl crush?

Coming up at 11, we have questionable content. Anyway, question. It's up at 11.

0: I'm going to be one of those unprofessional DJs that talks over a song. So, thank you for listening to me on Keeping It Country. And next week you will have Emily back. I'm sure she will do it a lot better. Next up we have Question, so stay tuned. And I really don't want to finish on this song, so I'm skipping it. It's Luke Combs, Better Together.
1: 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Coke cans and BB guns, barbed wire and old fence posts.

first and my last name would just sound better together, and probably always will, like a cup of coffee and a sunrise. 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
1: Yo, hey, hi, hello. I have no idea what I should play when it comes to country music. So we just doing a little bit of smooth transitioning, a little bit of pop music, some calm, smooth vibes. All my gangsters, stay tuned. We definitely got some hip-hop vibes coming up for you soon. Hope everybody's been having a great week. Good evening. If you're locked in live, good whatever time of day it is to you. If you happen to hear this as an archive, this is questionable content. I am Question ATL, if some way you didn't know that. Don't know how that would be possible. I think we got a lot of friends in here that will be tuned in at this time. So I appreciate that. We're going to keep things moving in this pop direction for a little minute, get things started. And then we got some Special Ed, some Goody Mob, some Logic, Wiz Khalifa, Juicy J, Ghetto Boys, whole lot of classics. Y'all know how we do around here. Right now, a little bit of The Weeknd.

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Josh, what's good, bro? Out to Jay tuned in. I appreciate y'all being here. How y'all doing? Let me know what's going down for the weekend.

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0: special ed right there, man. Crazy hip-hop lore about him, man. So I've heard from back in the day. Speaking of hip-hop lore, we need to talk about this Tupac case. Gonna get into it. Let me know your thoughts if you have any on what has transpired with that going on, man. Keefe D has been convicted. We're gonna find out more, man. We're gonna get into it.
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1: New hyperbolic time chamber.
0: My name is Question ATL. A little bit of John Bellion right now.

0: Shout going out to Briny and Mark, both tuned in right now. Mark saying, what's good, bro? He just woke up right now. Briny's like, what's good, bro? Thought I would tune in and join the bros, bro. You trying to be one of the bros?
1: Woke up at 6, pray to a 9, 12, was already running from 12, a nigga was flying.

0: beach, I got the time.
1: I got the time today, bitch. I got the time. I got the time today, bitch.

Hey, it's Anchor Radio. Questionable content. This is Question ATL. Bryony writing in the chat. She says, have you had a good week? Any music updates? Actually, I appreciate you asking. I did two virtual interviews this week with my brother Matt Mac. As I think let you guys know, we got our new album Smoke Signals actually releasing next week in full. There's a SoundCloud link available for you to hear like a pre-release and an early version of the album. There's a couple singles out everywhere, but we are releasing the full project next week. And I'm actually flying to Canada next Tuesday for a few days. We're doing a whole lot of press runs. We're going to be on like three different TV shows in the city of Winnipeg to promote the album. And then I'm doing some rehearsals with their band. And we have a live show where I'm actually doing my own opening set full of some of my jams. And then we're doing a full set together to promote the release of the album. So next week's going to be big. I'm going to make sure that there is a show in place. I don't actually know the full schedule right now, but I'm going to see what's going down Friday. And I think I'm going to be in a slightly different time zone than right now. So I'll make sure everything lines up. And I'm going to see if I can get Matt Mac on with me so we can do a live broadcast, just play some more of the album, play some of the jams. He's been actually working on a lot of new music past this album. There was a songwriting session that I was invited to today, but I barely woke up in time for the interview. They was working at like 11 a.m. I was still asleep. And then I woke up like an hour later, did an interview, kind of talked about some of my role on the album as a songwriter and a collaborator and artist. You know, shout out to my brother Matt. That's one thing I'm really thankful for in this process. You know, sometimes the superstar artists will hide their songwriters or, you know, sort of be a front man and be the only one that's featured. But in this case, they've been showing a lot of love and letting me also have a lot of exposure and showing the collaboration that we've done to put this project together. So the name of the project, again, is Smoke Signals. It'll be out everywhere next Friday. And then I can say a whole lot more about it and send links and all that type of shit to you guys. So yeah, that's exciting. I can't wait to drop that on y'all. Right now, a little bit more classic hip hop. Actually, somebody from my city, Young Dro, that I've gotten to chop it up with, have a couple of conversations with, man. Real chill dude. You know, part of T.I.'s whole Grand Hustle clique and everything, man. One of the really important members, especially during that early era that was taking over Atlanta. Rubber Band Banks, Anchor Radio.

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1: 20 more minutes, enjoy more.
0: Yeah. Before that was Love You Better from Future, and that R&B jam you heard was All You Love from the local sensation here named Kayla. Yeah. A little bit of Trippie Red right now.
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0: Okay, let's go. 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I knew I was popping when an op said he proud of me. My girl fucked another nigga while we was in love. That's why I don't believe a bitch when she said she down for me.
1: Out here, you gotta stick and move. Even as a baby, I was making plays in the womb. I sent a women's basketball player hella news. I don't give a fuck if it was spirit, bitch, I got flu.
0: It's your drink collab, BFB and Zach Fox. 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
0: 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My brother stole my laptop. He back to smoking meth again.
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I got some other shit for a minute. So this weekend in the city of the ATL, we got the House in the Park Festival celebrating house music. This right here was one of my real intros into the genres and everything affiliated with the genre. We'll be out there this weekend.

0: don't wanna be loved, you just wanna show up when you're going through stuff. I'm not here to be one of these guys you can have on the side. If I gave you my heart, you would turn it to ice. Yeah, you see through my lies, but I see through your eyes. I'm in touch with your soul when I'm there when you cry. But it's never enough, cause you want me for life. I can't give you the world, but I gave you my time.
1: I don't need you.
2: Actually have no idea on earth what this song is right here, but it's pretty all right. It's definitely mislabeled in my folder over here. I got one more jam for y'all before we dip out of here, man. I appreciate y'all staying with me locked in.
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